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That's what we're living for. 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With him forevermore. 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
0: It's your girl, Nancy Armstrong. 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On the phone, I've got my friend Mitch Meredith of Lock Meredith, the Sean Fagan Injury Attorneys. Now, Mitch, let's talk about accidents. You know, what happens when there are conflicting statements about who had the green light? Can you help us out?
9: Absolutely. So this is a scenario that we regularly run into at our firm, and it is a big deal. Now, it's important to know that there are a few things you can do to protect yourself against these conflicting statements of who had the light, who had the right of way. One is take photos of the vehicles before they are moved. That will help you determine, you know, the positions of the vehicle, maybe whenever it was just before the impact. Also, take videos of the traffic light sequences, meaning they're changing from red to yellow to green, all that kind of stuff. 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That is very helpful. Other is witnesses. If they're there, get their information, everything. And then last is check to see if there are any cameras either at a business or a residential property that will show who actually had the light. Now look, evidence at the scene of the accident changes really fast, right? 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And look, remember, if you or a loved one were involved in a car accident, whether you hire us at all, just give us a call at 225-272-5555 for a free, no-risk conversation with one of our attorneys.
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14: Did you know that almost half the vegetables and more than three quarters of the fruit that we eat in this country come from just one state, California? Yeah, it's true. And according to a new report by the Environmental Working Group, a health advocacy organization, a lot of this produce is tainted with PFAS, which are sometimes referred to as forever chemicals. Why? Well, the EPA says pesticides keep America's food supply safe, abundant, and affordable. And of course, these chemicals are used in every state, not just California. Now, if you are worried, though, about how much you're consuming, the best thing to do is to buy organic produce, if and when you can. Organic or not, you should rinse all fruits and vegetables under running water. Don't use any soap. And as one epidemiologist told us, use a brush on sturdier items like carrots, potatoes, and cucumbers. I'm Dr. Sanjay Gupta, helping you live a better life.
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1: Thank you, God, for giving us our identity in you. 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

0: Hi, I'm Bruce Peterson from WXOK. You can join me every Sunday morning at 6 a.m. up until 8 a.m. for Old School Gospel and Quartet. If you would like to shout your pastor out, tell me what's going on at your church.
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0: Hi, I'm Bruce Peterson from WXOK. You can join me every Sunday morning at 6 a.m. up until 8 a.m. for Old School Gospel and Quartet. 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
4: Did you know that almost half the vegetables and more than three quarters of the fruit that we eat in this country come from just one state, California? Yeah, it's true. And according to a new report by the Environmental Working Group, a health advocacy organization, a lot of this produce is tainted with PFAS, which are sometimes referred to as forever chemicals. Why? Well, the EPA says pesticides keep America's food supply safe, abundant, and affordable. And of course, these chemicals are used in every state, not just California. Now, if you are worried, though, about how much you're consuming, the best thing to do is to buy organic produce, if and when you can. Organic or not, you should rinse all fruits and vegetables under running water. Don't use any soap. And as one epidemiologist told us, use a brush on sturdier items like carrots, potatoes, and cucumbers. I'm Dr. Sanjay Gupta, helping you live a better life.
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6: 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How about that? Plus, we'll have everything that you love. I'll have the joys and concerns. 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

0: Hi, I'm Bruce Peterson from WXOK. You can join me every Sunday morning at 6 a.m. up until 8 a.m. for Old School Gospel and Quartet. 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
16: And this is... Walt Baby Love Productions presents Gospel Tracks, making a joyful noise unto the Lord. Hi, this is Walt Baby Love. And for the next 2 or 3 hours, depending on what city you're hearing us in, we'll feature the best gospel and inspirational entertainment from around the world. I'm always praying and hoping you're in one of our three-hour cities because I don't want you to miss anything. This weekend, we're going to speak with P.J. Morton.
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16: They'll all join me in separate Zoom chats from our Marina Del Rey studios right here in Southern California. Then we'll get into our inspirational thought of the week. 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

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Plus, we'll have our Gospel Tracks Faith phone line prayer list and a timely and informative Gospel Tracks medical moment. I feel like praising already, y'all. Thank you for joining us. We are into summer mode, people. This is the first weekend of June. I know y'all are celebrating where you are. Brother

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0: featuring Fred Hammond, Love Never Fails, continuing to climb all the gospel music charts. Now right there in position to, I believe, become a number one gospel song in the nation. Next, I was speaking with multi-Grammy winning P.J. Morton. Now, you know, he's the son of Bishop Paul Morton from New Orleans, Louisiana. Well, as we began discussing music and all that kind of stuff in his career, we began talking about his name, P.J., Paul Jr., and his son, P3.
1: Yeah, we got a little confusing in the house, you know, growing up. So we had to separate me. So they've been calling me P.J., my whole life. Yes, but that's Paul Jr. Yeah, that's right. I have a P3, Paul the Third. So we call him P3. P3 just turned 15. He's been focusing on media. Right now I've been getting him a bunch of camera gear, and he's being creative in a different way. That was kind of how I was initially. I was doing all types of stuff. So I'm just letting them explore wherever it takes them, you know.
2: Well, thanks for sharing that with us. Now, you play all sorts of instruments. Is that correct?
1: I don't truly claim them. You know, I claim keyboards, but I can dabble, you know, on the bass and on the guitar. And I started in drums, but I quickly realized, especially when you're growing up in church, if you're not one of the best drummers, then you're going to eventually phase. You're just going to phase out. So I went to keyboards where less people were doing it, and I figured that out. But yeah, I play a little bit of everything.

0: What an anointed and talented young man. Thank you, PJ, for speaking with us. Brothers and sisters, let me tell you what's about to happen. I've got phone calls from Gospel Tracks listeners that I know you want to hear. Also, music on the way from individuals like Dietrich Haddon. I also have some music from John P. Key and the New Life Community Choir. And I don't want to forget about Jason Nelson also. This is Gospel Tracks, and I'm definitely Walt. Baby love, thank you for being with us.
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16: Hello, Walt. This is your brother and friend in Christ, Kevin Honer from Topeka, Kansas. I want to give shout out to you. My niece went into a synthetic coma medically, and they was about to send her to hospice. But God has the final word, the last word. And just a few days ago, she came out of this coma that she's been in. And I just want to give praises to the Lord. And when you spoke to us on Sunday, May 24th, about the Pentecost and how the Holy Spirit falls on us. Oh, Walt, you hit the hammer on the nail. Oh, thank you, Walt, baby love. Just thank you. I know you guys got because you instill in us the class to move forward as God's children. I thank you. I just want to lift you up. Thank you, Walt, baby love.
0: Wow, what a powerful testimony. Kevin Honer, Topeka, Kansas. Thank you, Kevin, for noticing that we're not just here playing some music for you. We want to do what we can to draw you closer to Jesus Christ and have your faith solid in what God will do. Oh, hallelujah. I'm jumping and shouting over here right this very minute. I'm going to go ahead and lift you up in prayer and your niece. Most gracious and loving and everlasting Heavenly Father, we thank you for this testimony, God. We thank you for stepping in and bringing this young woman out of that coma, saving her life, God, because we know life is a gift from you. That's what the Bible tells us. But I thank you for our brother in Christ there in Topeka, Kansas, Kevin Honer, that he listens not only to gospel tracks, but God, he loves you. He's a believer, God. And the fact that he's noticing some of what it is your Holy Spirit gives me to pass along to our millions of listeners worldwide, that encourages me, God, to keep on going. Bless this family. Continue giving them wellness of health. And let them hold on to their faith, God. Because we know that you're God and you're God all by yourself and you love us. You haven't forgotten us. In the name of your son, Jesus, I say amen. Amen and amen. Kevin, this song is for you and for your niece. We wish her well in her recovery. It's Dietrich Haddon and the Hill City Collective featuring Stout, King of Glory. Jesus is the King of Glory. I know that's right. Oh, sing it, y'all. Yeah.

0: 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New music.
1: All right, y'all. I have some new music I want to share with you. So I want you to get the picture here. Context is everything. Now, you know, a number of artists from different genres of music come together in collaboration. Here we have some brand new music from a gentleman by the name of Ron Carter, who is a legendary jazz bass player. Well, he happened to know Ricky Dillard. Well, we know who Ricky Dillard is in the gospel world. I'm talking about the authentic choir director of choir directors, Ricky Dillard. Well, anyway, Ricky Dillard and Ron Carter have collaborated. And Carter, being this legendary jazz guitarist on Blue Note Records, decided to work with Ricky Dillard. And based on their project, all of the songs that they've done on this album are hymns. And they put it together and redone them. So I want you to give a listen to a piece of music that we've been following for weeks now. It's called Open My Eyes, Ron Carter and Ricky Dillard, Traditional Choir Gospel.

0: brand new music to gospel tracks called Open My Eyes from Ron Carter and Ricky Dillard. You know, when believers come together, there's a blessing on the other side just for you. Next, I was speaking with the group Fire, and these young guys, they had a message for all their fans. Give a listen.
1: Everybody that's listening, we appreciate y'all for listening and for tuning in and staying on this long just to hear what we got to say.
2: Yeah.
1: You know, we are humble and we are grateful. But if you listen, understand, we got music out. Go support us.
2: Yeah.
1: Tell your friends. Tell your family. Group Fire, young brothers who just want to do it for the kingdom. That's it. You know, not doing it for our glory, doing it for God's glory. You know, and we just want to be out here and spreading the gospel to win souls. You know, there's a lot going on in the world today.
2: Yeah.
1: You look around the world, man, the economy, a lot of things are falling. You know, a lot of our leaders are falling by the wayside. But, you know, we want to be those Davids, come together and still fight.
2: Right.
1: Fight and still win souls for Jesus Christ. So support your boys and do fight.

0: on all the gospel music charts of the nation. I can count on you. And I just want to pass this along. Music you heard first right here on Gospel Tracks, and the group Fire you also heard first several years ago right here on Gospel Tracks. Now remember, one of the interviews that we've shared with you with the group Fire, they talked about their producer Steve Cooper suggesting that they do their best to be as close to sounding like the group Earth, Wind, and Fire out of, get this, the 80s, the 90s, and the early 2000s. Well, you know, Earth, Wind, and Fire's documentary is airing this particular weekend on HBO. So when the group Fire and their producer Steve Cooper said, let's see if we can sing some gospel music in a contemporary manner, sounding as close to Earth, Wind, and Fire as possible. Just think how this thing has come together. Only God makes this kind of stuff happen. You're listening to Gospel Tracks and getting the real tea right here from Walt Baby.
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11: If you're caring for an aging parent, you may feel quite often that you're alone in what you're doing. But you're not, not by a long shot. According to a new report by the Pew Research Center, 10% of U.S. adults are caring for a parent over age 65. Millions more are caring for a spouse or partner 65 or older. Beyond the sheer numbers, this report, perhaps unsurprisingly, found a major difference in caregiver well-being between men and women. One psychologist we spoke to suggested thinking 5 years in the future and imagining where you are right now. Will you be glad you took something on, or regretful that you didn't? You also need to cut yourself some slack, he said, especially women. Don't try to shoulder all of the burden by yourself. You might need to ask for help before you burn out. You'll be so glad you did. I'm Dr. Sanjay Gupta, helping you live a better life.
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16: 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I'm hanging out with Walt Baby Love.
0: Thank you, gang. Before we get into some classical, old-school style music, I'd love for you to give us a call at the Faith phone line. Here's the number, 1-877-925-8568. That's 1-877-925-8568. I want you to tell us what you're doing while you are listening to Gospel Tracks, or how you get prepared to do other things, and Gospel Tracks helps you get there. Now, it's time for some Gospel Tracks, classical, old-school style music. And brothers and sisters, I said I was ready to have myself a little church. That's why you locked on to Gospel Tracks. Let's go ahead and do it with John P. Key and the New Life Community Choir. Lord, help me. I said, help me to hold out. Oh, I feel like praising y'all.

Locked On to God's program. JT, the tracks of our lives, it's gospel tracks. We're often imitated, but never, ever duplicated. That was John P. Key and the New Life Community Choir. Lord, help me to hold out. Here's Jules Judah, League Spence, and Tasha Page Lockhart. And what do we need? We need a revival, y'all.

about a revival. Jules Judah, Lee Spence, Tasha Page, Lockhart. What can I tell you, saints? Get in your Bible. Listen to what God says in Proverbs 3, 5, and 6. Trust in the Lord with all thy heart. Lean not to your own understanding, but in all thy ways acknowledge him. Him is God. And he will do what? He will direct thy path. Talk to him, Walt, baby.

0: to gospel tracks. Brothers and sisters, what can I tell you? Walt Baby is having himself a Holy Ghost praise party, and I thank you for joining us. Make it your business to allow your natural spirit to connect with God's Holy Spirit. And I'm telling you, brothers and sisters, deliverance is yours. This is Walt Baby. Thank you, Jesus.
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from Charlotte, North Carolina. You ready to do this? If you're ready, I am definitely ready. I got some holy hip-hop for you. You old people call it rap, but they call it holy hip-hop. Here's Canton Jones and Praise on Go.

Always on go. My wife just said to me, she said, now you just said to these people, the old people, it says rap, right? You're one of the old people, Walt. That's right, numerically. But intellectually, I'm very young. Thank you, Jesus. Here's Jason Nelson and Madison Ryan Ward.

Jason Nelson featuring Madison Ryan Ward. God will make you brand new when you decide to follow Jesus Christ and become a Christian. The Bible tells us you become a new creature in Christ Jesus. You're made brand new.

0: I'm trying to enlighten you. So understand, saints, sometimes people think Christians don't have any fun. Why do I tell y'all all the time we have to thank God for laughter? We can have fun in Christ Jesus, living life, enjoying gospel music, enjoying one another, and doing good to all people, and especially to those who are part of the body of Christ, the family of God. Oh, hallelujah. Having said that, I'd love to hear from you. How about leaving us a message on our Facebook page? All you have to do is search Gospel Tracks Show or Walt Baby Love. That's Gospel Tracks Show or Walt Baby Love. Tracks is spelled T-R-A-X-X. Then on Instagram, it's gospel_tracks. I thank you for not only being here with us, but for praying for me. This is Walt Baby.
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13: Hello, Walt Baby Love. My name is Maya Hunt. I'm 22, calling from Portsmouth, Virginia. I've been listening to you for years. I grew up listening to you, but I would like for you to pray for me because I am having it hard trying to find a job. And I just had my teeth extracted yesterday. So if you could also pray for a fast recovery for me, that would be great. Thank you and stay blessed.
0: Wow, Maya Hunt, 23 years of age. I keep telling you, I have a youth audience out there because of God. Thank you, Maya, for calling. She's in Portsmouth, Virginia. And she said she had some teeth extracted the other day, and she'd like us to pray for her so that she can heal well and quickly. But she's also looking for gainful employment, a job. So, Maya, guess what? We are going to do that. We are privileged and honored and humbled. You ask us to join in intercessory prayer for you. So let's go before the throne of grace and do that right this very minute. Oh, God, thank you. Thank you for our youth audience and for them taking the time to call. Lord God, as we come before the throne, we ask

You humbly, we ask you graciously to step in right now. Here's a young woman, God, who's been listening to gospel tracks for a long, long time, and she says she has grown up listening to us. Lord God, thank you for allowing us to sow into her life. But we need you, God. We always need you. You are the one who gets the glory, the honor, and the praise. But I ask you, God, to send your Holy Spirit healing power right this very minute to touch Maya. She's had this dental surgery and these extractions. Grant her quick recovery, no pain. Lord God, we also ask right now that you would open the doors of heaven and pour down guidance, as well as that blessing of opening doors in places that she has sought employment. Touch the minds of the individuals in charge. Open this opportunity for her, God, that she can walk through the door and find gainful employment. We believe you're going to do it because you said where two or more come together in your name, you'd be in the midst. Bless Maya Hunt, God, right there in Portsmouth, Virginia, and have her call us later with a praise report. In the name of your son, Jesus, we say amen, amen, and amen. Maya, give a listen to this song. It's from Mariah Carey along with the Clark Sisters, and it says, Jesus, I do love you. And Jesus is going to continue blessing you.

0: want to go to heaven. Dwayne Harvey and Heaven. Music you heard first 3 weeks ago right here on Gospel Tracks. I'm going to take a moment and shout out to all of our listeners in Nairobi, Kenya. God bless y'all. Thank you for the Facebook post. I appreciate your messages. Thank you for praying for us also. I want to shout out to all of you right there, not only in Nairobi, but other metropolitan areas where the signal of Capital FM is heard. We're heard over Capital FM 98.4 right there in Nairobi each and every weekend. And we just bless God for the ownership, the management, the programming staff at Capital FM to allow us to be part of their broadcast family each and every week. It's been years and years and years, and we're going to keep the fire burning. We can't wait to come back and visit. I mean, we've got the Orange Man making things a little difficult to travel internationally, but that's okay. But we know God's going to make a way. So, Nairobi, look for me and Patricia. We're going to come back here pretty soon. We're just waiting for things to calm down just a little bit. But Capital FM, keep on doing what you're doing. Keep on raising the standard, because y'all happen to be broadcasters of goodwill. So that's Capital FM 98.4 every Sunday afternoon. Listen to Gospel Tracks, all right? And pray for us, people. Pray that God will give us peace around the world, and all of us will learn to live in harmony as God's children. My name's Walt Baby Love. After the break, I'm getting ready for our Gospel Tracks Medical Moment. Music from Montel Jordan and Kim Burrell as Renee Spearman presents You Chose Me. God has chosen you too.
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12: Heart disease is still the leading cause of death here in the United States and around the world. But what if there was something you could do earlier in life to reduce the odds of becoming a statistic? Well, here in the United States, tens of millions of adults already take a statin to lower their cholesterol. But new guidance put out by the American College of Cardiology and the American Heart Association now emphasize that treating high cholesterol sooner could significantly reduce a person's lifetime risk of heart attack or stroke. How early are we talking? In your 30s, believe it or not. Of course, you need to talk to your doctor about whether statins are right for you, but you should know that the evidence is really starting to stack up that shows the earlier you get a jump on reducing lifelong exposure to plaque-causing lipids and lipoproteins, the better the odds are going to be for you. Make sure you get your cholesterol checked. That's the first step. I'm Dr. Sanjay Gupta, helping you live a better life.
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0: It is, well, baby love, and it's time for this week's Gospel Tracks Medical Moment. I want to talk to you once again about heat exposure in our pets, and this is part two. We had part one last weekend. Now, if the ground is too hot for you and I to walk on in our bare feet, then it's too hot for your dog. I mean, hot pavement and asphalt burns their paws. Listen closely. Keeping your pets well-groomed will help manage the heat, because matted fur can also hold heat in their bodies. However, shaved coats are not always the best option either, as this can help create conditions for sunburn. Please make sure that you limit your dog's exercise to morning and evening hours. Why? Because it's cooler then. Now, this is a must for overweight pets, short-nosed dogs, and older pets. Ensure that your pet has plenty of water also, and if possible, please keep them in an air-conditioned environment. Well, if you recognize signs of heat stroke in your pet, spray the animal with a garden hose or immerse them in cool water to help lower their body temperature, and then call a veterinarian right away. That's this week's timely and informative Gospel Tracks Medical Moment. I'm going to go ahead and get back into our praise and worship. I promise Renee Spearman presents Brothers and Sisters, his Montel Jordan and Kim Burrell, and You Chose Me.
17: Thank you, God, for giving us our identity in you. We can know who we are because we know whose we are, and we don't have to work for your approval. You've called us by name.

0: That's our girl, Nira Allen. Lord, I love you. That's what you need to do, too. Express your love to God. Let God know that you're grateful, not only for life, but for the fact you are part of the family of God. Hallelujah. Next, I was speaking with Jerry Mannery. He happens to be one of the producers of Malico Records down there in, what's the name of that place? Jackson, Mississippi. Anyway, he's associated with the Mississippi Mass Choir. And during the course of our recent interview with him, he began talking about the Mississippi Mass Choir's music ministry.
1: And talking about, you know, how the gospel track started. Really and truly, it's a ministry. And so when I think about gospel tracks and think about you and even with your background, you know, going being a seminarian, and this is truly your ministry. And the same with me, you know, with Mississippi Mass Choir, our official name is Mississippi Mass Choir Ministries. And our motto is serving God through song. So just like gospel track, you know, what we do is really ministry. It's not just it's music, but it's music ministry.

0: Brand new music from the Mississippi Mass Choir, their current single, He Reigns, Jesus Reigns. Brothers and sisters, on the other side of the break, I want you to get ready for our Faith Phone Line prayer list. All kinds of stuff is going to be happening. Music on the way from individuals like Robert Copeland. Tanya Nolan is standing by. Fresh Start Worship also. And some music from John P. Key, Josh Copeland, Zacardi Cortez, as well as, are you ready for this? Maverick City. All that still to come right here on Gospel Tracks. This is Wealth, Baby Love, doing what I can to be a blessing to you.
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0: All right, y'all, if you have any positive thoughts, praise, or inspiration you want to share with us here at Gospel Tracks, call us, talk to us. You can call the Faith phone line toll free. Here's the number, 1-877-925-8568. That's 1-877-925-8568. I know you have a testimony, but you haven't said anything to anyone about it. God has blessed you. You need to bless them because you can be a conduit to showing them how they can not only have faith in God, but they can trust God to come to their rescue. Take the time, give us a call, share that testimony, or maybe you want to be on the Faith Phone Line prayer list. Well, tell us specifically what it is you'd like us to ask God to do for you in delivering you. All right? We'd be humbled to join an intercessory prayer with you and for you. Here's that number one last time, 1-877-925-8568. And if you can, I'd like you to call us right now.
7: Well, baby love, I'm calling from Lexington, Kentucky. I need prayer. Every day is a struggle. So I just want to ask the Faith Ministry to pray for my family, and I pray for you as well. Well, thank you so much. Kim Anderson, calling from Lexington, Kentucky. Thank you.
8: Hey, Walt. This is Elder Mother Pearl Noray. I'm calling you from Baltimore, Maryland. I thank you for giving me a shout out because I celebrated my 85th birthday in April, and then I heard it the way you mentioned my name, and I was so grateful, so thankful. I love you, Walt. You bless my life every single Saturday morning. I listen to you, and I thank God for you and your beautiful wife. God bless you, and you have a blessed, highly, and favored day.

sends us a helper. He sent us his Holy Spirit to be with us. Robert Copeland, well, I'm ready to have a little prayer. We're going to lift up some people right this very minute. We pray for some folks throughout the week. Heavenly Father, as we come before the throne of grace, we just want to thank you for life, God. I want to pray for Miss Kim Anderson in Lexington, Kentucky. She said she's struggling. She says every day is a struggle. Miss Anderson, thank you for calling. Thank you for listening. We're going to pray for you. Lord God, here we are once again on our knees, calling out to you. Here's our sister in Christ, God. She's there in Lexington, Kentucky. She says that every day is a struggle, but we know life is a gift from you. But many of us, as we grow older, God, have some challenges. I'm not sure exactly what's taking place with Miss Anderson, but I know one thing. I know you can make it better. God, we humbly ask you. We sincerely ask you to send healing in her direction. Take away the discomfort. Take away any pain. God, bless her so that she's not just looking at life as a struggle, but as this blessing that you've sent to us. Give her joy, God. In your son Jesus' name, we pray and say amen, amen, and amen. And then one of my special callers, I'm talking about Elder Mother Pearl, and she's in Baltimore, Maryland, listening every Saturday. We appreciate our affiliate there in Baltimore, Heaven 600. Thank y'all for giving us a home. But Elder Mother Pearl, just know how much I love you. The Gospel Track staff is over here waving, saying, tell you hello and God bless you. Most gracious, everlasting Heavenly Father, we thank you for Elder Mother Pearl, God. She has been one of your mouthpieces for years. Guys like me have been doing what we can for the past 28 years, but God, she's been doing it for a long time. Continue blessing her. Continue taking care of her ministry. Let us do what Elder Mother Pearl has been doing for years. And we'll give you the praise, the glory, and the honor. In Jesus' holy name, we say amen, amen, and amen. I get excited. I get excited just about being part of the family of God. Just like my mother and my grandparents. Hallelujah. God, take care of our first responders, men and women in law enforcement, including my young son. God, take care of the firefighters and paramedics and the doctors and the nurses working in transportation and retail to take care of our citizens in this nation. Bless them all, God, and protect them. In Jesus' holy name, I'll say amen, amen, and amen. I know sometimes I lose it. Forgive me. Taking a little too much time. Here's Tanya Nolan. But I let God's Holy Spirit lead me. His blessings.

0: Hallelujah. When I come back, I'm going to read from Ecclesiastes about the importance of wisdom. This is Walter.
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11: Recent survey conducted by Common Sense Media found one-third of teenagers prefer AI companions over humans for serious conversations. There's a term for that, social offloading. And experts we talked to warned that this habit could be stunting emotional growth, leaving an already isolated generation who came of age during the pandemic even less prepared for the messiness of human interaction. 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They are keen to help. I'm Dr. Sanjay Gupta, helping you live a better life.
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0: Hey, hey, hey, hey, hey. Yes, you. I am trying to get your attention. It's time for this week's inspirational thought of the week, and because I've been overboard here following the Holy Spirit, but that's okay, we have a short scripture for you, but it's about wisdom, as I mentioned. It's from the book of Ecclesiastes, written by King Solomon. Are you ready? We're going to Ecclesiastes chapter 7. We're going to read just two verses to you, verses 11 and 12. Here's what it says. Wisdom, like an inheritance, is a good thing and benefits those who see the sun, meaning that you're still alive. Here's verse 12. Wisdom is a shelter, as money is a shelter. But the advantage of knowledge is this, that wisdom preserves the life of its possessor. If you have wisdom, wisdom will help extend your life. That's Ecclesiastes chapter 7, verse 11 and 12. Brothers and sisters, I am moving on. I've got music from Fresh Start Worship featuring Marquise Gold. And you are, God, you're our everything. Thank you for wisdom, God. Thank you for blessing us.

featuring Marquise Gold. You are. God is everything. We can't thank God enough for his son, Jesus. I'm just going to let you hear this song, right? It's become my song.

0: That's Prince and Strolling. You know, I had my birthday, what, 2 weekends ago? So I'm just strolling through life, asking God to keep on taking care of me as I ask him to take care of you also. If you can, I want you to bow your heads and have a little prayer with me. Everlasting, eternal, powerful and loving God, we thank you, God, for life. We thank you for the opportunity to be able to minister to people around the world because of our wonderful and affiliate radio stations worldwide. Lord God, bless all of those in our audience, those who haven't even called for prayer, but they need prayer. Give them what they need. Continue to strengthen them. Send your Holy Spirit to whisper in their ears. If they do not have a relationship with you, then now is the time to correct that situation. In Jesus' holy name, we say amen, amen, and amen. Let me tell you what's coming up in the third hour of Gospel Tracks. I've got music coming your way from Ernest Pugh. Brand new music from Darwin Hobbs is standing by. Otis Kemp's on the way. Plus John P. Key. And I have some music from Josh Copeland also. All that and a whole lot more right here on Gospel Tracks with yours truly. It's definitely Walt. Baby love.
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0: your heart and your friendship and your ministry. Love you, sir.
1: Thank you, BB. As we continue praising God here in the third hour of Gospel Tracks, we want to thank you for lifting us up in prayer. I've got music from John P. Key, y'all. If you're ready, I'm ready. Here's his current single. It's called Church Medley.

0: I got a question for you. Is God working on you? Is God taking you to another level? Yeah, if you learn to walk holy, it's going to be okay. Zacardi Cortez with his current single, Working On Me. Prior to that was Josh Copeland, Nobody But Jesus. And we started the third hour of Gospel Tracks with John P. Key's single, Church Medley, still to come. Kenny Lewis and One Voice is on the way. In Maverick City, as we continue praising his holy name, here in the third hour of Gospel Tracks, this is Walt Baby Love.
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8: 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And do they really work? Well, first, let's talk about actual magnesium. 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And most people get enough of it simply from the foods they eat. 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Now, when it comes to the science, we looked into this, and I gotta say, there's not a lot of strong evidence that magnesium supplements will actually help you sleep. 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I'm Dr. Sanjay Gupta, helping you live a better life.
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0: Here we are, making a difference in your life each and every weekend. We just want to be a blessing to you because you are a blessing to us because you take the time and listen to Gospel Tracks every weekend. Here's music from Lachey Knox featuring Dr. Ernest Pugh. The song is called Right There.

0: Tracks, taking you back.
1: We're flashing back to the weekend of June 9th and 10th of 2012. We're rolling straight ahead. I'm Walt, baby love. Now listen, if you'd like to go to the website, which I always encourage you to do,

Bible. Go check out some of the scriptures that I am suggesting you read, and I believe you will find strength there in the Word of God. I'm ready to go. Here she is, all the way from Saginaw, Michigan. My God, y'all should have been with us in Kansas City last weekend. Some of y'all were. She was outstanding. Here's Jessica Reedy.

0: everything, and I am so thankful that he is. I want to thank you for joining me.
1: We just flashed you back to the weekend of June 9th and 10th of 2012. Jessica Reedy, sounding oh so good here on Gospel Tracks. Put it on the altar. You have a problem? Put it on the altar. And the Chicago Mass Choir, it's always good hearing them. And God is what? Our everything. I'm getting ready for Maverick City featuring Hendrix. On the other side of that, music from Anthony Evans and Caleb Carson. You're not finished. This is Walter Baby.
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1: 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Then on Instagram, it's gospel_tracks. We would love to hear from you. I'm ready to do it. I promise music from Maverick City and Hendrix. Their new single is called Run to You. I've

PJ Morton, fresh off their Grammy win of gospel music from the Grammys. Thank you, guys. Able was the name of the song. And if you can, take a moment to get in touch with us. Here's Anthony Evans and Caleb Carson. And you're not finished.

0: Hi, this is Ernest Pugh, and you're listening to Gospel Tracks with Walt Baby Love. Keep it locked right here.
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0: That's a current single from Ernest Pugh. Top 20 music. Your glory to see you. After the break, Otis Kemp and brand new music from our friend Darwin Hobbs. We're going to talk to him also about his new music. This is Wild Baby Love.
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0: Thank you, Jonathan. Several weeks ago, we were privileged to be able to do a Zoom interview with our friend Darwin Hobbs, and he began talking about his brand new album and the producer who he worked with. Give a listen to Darwin Hobbs.
14: Even with my album, I'm so glad it's transgenerational, because here I am 57, I'm a Gen X person, but then the producer, this kid just turned 19 years old. And so it's kind of like a transgenerational thing where, because I felt like, well, if I'm going to record again, I do, in a practical sense, and being wise, I need the music to be relevant and I want it to be current. I don't want to just record something that nobody wants to listen to, you know? So I asked God to align me with the right producer, to run with the vision I had for what these songs were supposed to produce. And that's what he gave me. He gave me a 19-year-old who's incredible. He's such a gift. Jaden Baker is his name. His family's no secret to ministry, though. His grandmother is Cheryl Brady, who's a pastor in Dallas. And so it has been quite the journey to work with him. I can't wait for people to hear this album. Wait till they hear all the music, man. It's just, it's fantastic.
0: Here's one of the singles from that new album from Darwin Hobbs, and it's called Be Glorified.

That's Darwin Hobbs, a minister of music in Brooklyn, New York, for A.L. Bernard. Wow, what a powerful preacher. What a powerful song. We're going to be interested in hearing all of the different songs in his brand new album. That was Be Glorified. I'm going to keep on moving. Here's Otis Kemp.

That's our guy, Kenny Lewis, in one voice with a former number one song here at Gospel Tracks. God did it. God did everything. Give God the credit and the glory for what he's done in your life. Brothers and sisters, I want to thank you for joining us. Keep us in prayer. Let's ask God to bring us back next week so that we can do it all over again. And just remember this, we are into the month of June, and people in the music industry

0: Package Media, Inc. My associate producer is Marisha Oliveras. My senior producer in heaven is my lovely mother, Mrs. Dorothy Barnes, always praying for us, advocating for us, thanking Jesus personally for taking care of us. Production and engineering by Eric Kaver for Eclectic Entertainment. This is Definitely Walt. Baby love, and may God bless you and your family. Always remember, the family that prays together sure enough has the opportunity to stay together. I'll see y'all next weekend. Be blessed in the Lord. And as always, I'll be Airborne Gang. Bless you. 82nd Airborne Division.
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1: Thank you, God, for giving us our identity in you. 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
3: 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How about that? 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
4: 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How about that? 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

0: history, culture, freedom, and the importance of preserving our collective story. Southern University and A&M College will host its second annual campus-wide Juneteenth celebration on June 18th. And this year's observance includes a very special milestone, the 25th anniversary of the Southern University Museum of Art. So joining us today is Dr. Dawn Kite. She is Dean of Libraries at Southern University and one of the leaders helping to coordinate this very important celebration. Dr. Kite, welcome back to Inside the Southern University System.
1: Thank you, Dr. Merrick. It is a pleasure to be here with you today again. Once again, we are honored to be supporting the Juneteenth celebration and happy to share as much information about it as we can.
0: We're glad that you are here to do just that. And of course, this is the second year that Southern University is holding the campus-wide Juneteenth celebration. So why was it important for the university to establish an annual Juneteenth observation?
1: Establishing an annual observance is extremely important because it aligns with Southern University's mission, especially as a historically Black college and university. We're preserving history, promoting education, and strengthening communities through this celebration. We were founded on this, and we hope that through the celebration, we're providing more opportunities for social mobility. And we want everyone in the community to join us in this celebration and just understand the contributions, achievements, and resilience of those who dealt with enslavement and moving forward in today.
0: You know, you talk about the history, and for those who may not fully understand the significance of Juneteenth, give us a brief history lesson on that. What happened exactly on June 19th, 1865, and why does it remain so relevant for us today?
1: So I'll try to do a brief version of this history.
0: Yes, ma'am.
1: Juneteenth marks one of the most important moments in American history. And you know, we're celebrating 250 years of American history this year. So on June 19th in 1865, Union Major General Granger arrived in Galveston, Texas, and announced and informed the slaves that they were free. This occurred more than 2 years after President Lincoln had already issued the Emancipation Proclamation on January 1st, 1863. So for many enslaved people in Texas, and I want the audience to know why we celebrated because of Texas, there were many parts of Louisiana also who were informed during that time that they were free. So just imagine you were actually freed 2 whole years before you found out about it. And so when they found out, it was a true day of celebration for them.
0: Absolutely. And we do celebrate, and now it is a state holiday, a national holiday, one that we are observing on June 19th every year. The university, of course, will be closed on the 19th, but our celebrations will all take place on the 18th. And so many people know about this Emancipation Proclamation, but they don't necessarily understand the gap between Lincoln's proclamation and the freedom, like you said a moment ago. And this distinction is really important, as you highlighted, that 2 whole years pretty much transpired before a whole swath of people were aware of their new free status in this country. And so as an HBCU, Dean Kite, you know, we were founded during Reconstruction, so that was right after the Civil War. How does Southern's history connect to the story of Juneteenth and even that broader struggle for freedom and educational opportunity?
1: We are deeply connected to this story, and the broader pursuit of freedom. Being founded in 1880 during the Reconstruction era, Southern was established, think about it, just 15 years after Juneteenth. The time span only 15 years. And then here comes Southern being established to educate those freed slaves. And we have something special for our visitors on Juneteenth. I'm just going to push this in right now. In our archives, we have located a copy of the original Emancipation Proclamation. Southern apparently was provided or given, we're still researching on that, in 1950. And so we're going to display the Emancipation

0: Proclamation on Juneteenth, so visitors will be able to see it.
1: Oh, yeah, that is a special treat. So we are visiting folks with Dr. Dawn Keight. She's Dean of Libraries at Southern University and A&M College, and we're talking about the university's Juneteenth celebration and the importance of preserving and sharing our history. We're going to take a brief break, and we're going to be right back. So we ask you to stay with us right here on your Cumulus Media Station. Be right back.
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0: 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GoodRanchers.com/dadgift.
1: Turn it up. Now that the break's over, let's keep it positive. Kevin 1460, 95.7.
2: We are back. It's Inside the Southern University System. I'm Robin Merrick. And just before the break, we were talking with Dr. Dawn Kite. She is Dean of Libraries at Southern University and A&M College. And we were talking about Juneteenth 2026 at Southern University and A&M College. Super excited about everything that we're doing for this year's Juneteenth celebration, which will take place on June 18th, 2026. That's just right around the corner. And Dean Kite, we were talking about, you shared with us the super secret, I guess, or you announced, that the university is going to have on display an actual copy of the signed proclamation, the Emancipation Proclamation that was issued in 1863, and we'll be able to see that. Now, you were telling me that this was a document that was received by the university many years ago, but tell us that story of how we received it. And then, of course, that we will have it on display.
3: Well, Dr. Merrick, we're still researching exactly how it was received. It was found in our archives, but we do know that it was around the late 1940s, maybe early 50s, when we received this copy. And it's really something to see, written in its original state, the signature of President Lincoln, and all that is stated within. We will have it on display. In fact, we're going to try to blow it up to make sure our viewers can read it, can see it, and we will have the original encased because we want to keep it in its original form. But we will let you see the original and also have a copy blown up where you can really read it exactly as it was written in 1863.
2: That is so important and relevant, especially for our younger generations, but even some of us who are not so young, to be able to really lay eyes on this document. Yes. In its original state. Going to be quite impressive. I can't wait to see it, and I think I'm going to come over there before the 18th and beg you to let us see.
3: I know. We were so excited. The archivist, Angela Proctor, and I, we talked about it, and some of the other librarians and office staff, so we are just really, we're excited to share it. It's all about access, providing access.
2: That's right.
3: And
2: access.
3: As you just stated, you know, this may touch a young person just to see and read the Emancipation Proclamation in its original form.
2: Yes, yes, indeed. I'm so excited. But again, really important as it relates to the university's founding just some 15 years after Juneteenth, during the Reconstruction period in 1880. So this year marks only the second year of this campus-wide observance that we're doing for Juneteenth. How has the celebration evolved from last year, and what else can our attendees expect? And also tell us a bit about the theme that you have in place for this year.
3: Our theme is celebrating freedom through culture and community. And when I tell you the event is growing, we're just grateful for the number of people who reached out to even ask, are you doing it again? Are we celebrating again? And I was like, yes, we are. So we have a full day lineup beginning at 9 a.m. with our opening ceremony. Well, we will have a speaker. We have dances, just quite a bit happening within that hour. And then we'll move from there to different discussion panels. We have our literary zone. That is new this year. Mm-hmm. The literary zone, we're adding more storytellers for our young people. We're even featuring a self-publishing workshop this year. Then moving to the culture stage, where we will feature all types of artists. We have saxophonist Eric Whitfield, who's coming with visual artist Brandon Lewis, and they're collaborating on a live artistic experience that you will see right on our outdoor classroom amphitheater. They will be featured along with Winter's Dance Company and so many more, Carter and Company Band. That's just a lot that will be happening that day. And please don't let me forget about our genealogy workshop, which will also be taking place and open to the public along with the 25th year museum celebration.
2: You know, Dean Kite, all of these activities are open to the public, as you've stated before. We're really excited to open the university's doors to the Baton Rouge community and beyond to participate with us. And again, this is going to be on Thursday, June 18th. And this is a full day of activity starting at 9 a.m., going all the way through 5 p.m. that day.
3: Yes.
2: So we're asking folks to come in and make a day of it. You mentioned our brand new outdoor classroom and amphitheater, which is right back here on the river as well. And I got to tell you, it is outdoors. So
3: Yes.
2: I encourage you to dress cool and comfortably when you come to participate with us that day. But I would say cool and comfortable anyway, simply because so much is going to be going on the 18th, and you're going to want to be in your most comfortable attire.
3: Oh, yes. And we will have some cooling stations out there and some tents to try to help people cool. And it's such a diverse day. So we have outdoor activities and indoors. So if you're not really good with the heat, please still join us for indoor activities.
2: You know, one of the indoor activities is taking place as well as it's a featured event this year because the Southern University Museum of Art will be celebrating its 25th anniversary. Tell us about the significance of this milestone.
3: The Southern University Museum of Art celebrating 25 years. It doesn't even seem like it's been that long, but it's really important that we celebrate and acknowledge what's taking place in that museum. So we're preserving, interpreting, and sharing African-American art, other types of art, culture, and history with the community, but especially with our students, our youth, our scholars, and of course, the broader community. As one of the premier museums associated with an HBCU, the Southern University Museum of Art is playing an important role in documenting and showcasing the artistic achievements and historical experiences of people of African descent. And we're just excited about it.
2: Yeah, we are indeed. I will tell you, the collection of African-American art is going to be a new exhibit that will be taking place in the museum. And then, of course, the permanent collection of African art will be available as well. And I understand Dr. Leon Tarver, who was the founding president of the, was actually the founder and at the time president of the university when the museum found that he will be on hand as well. And this was certainly a vision of his that has expanded now into the space that we'll be having our program for the day. And that's going to be in the Leon R. Tarver, the Second Cultural and Heritage Center, which is right next door to the museum. So lots going on. And all of that is across the street from the amphitheater and down the street from the John B. Cade Library. So it's all in a little corridor of space on the campus. But I would encourage you once again, comfortable, cool attire, comfortable shoes, so that you can spend that day with us here on the campus. So Dean Kite, I do want to also ask you a little bit about, you know, this is also in alignment with the nation preparing to celebrate and commemorate America 250, marking 250 years since the signing of the Declaration of Independence.
3: Yes.
2: So, you know, Juneteenth reminds us, obviously, that freedom was not experienced equally by all Americans at that time. But, you know, how do we work to reconcile those two narratives and even, you know, this celebration as part of the overall 250 celebration?
3: Well, after the signing of the Declaration of Independence in 1776, as you know, there were many events that took place. And being that the Declaration of Independence declared that all men are created equal and endowed with the rights of life, liberty, and the pursuit of happiness, yet millions of African Americans remained enslaved, it's important to remember that. And then to move forward from that, of how the struggle continued and how people persevered. So there is definitely a connection between the Declaration of Independence and this celebration that we're having of America 250, because what we're talking about today and what we will be celebrating on June 18th is a part of American history. It has made American history stronger, better, wiser, but it also reminds us that we have to continue in the fight to make sure that we are persevering and advocating, committing to justice today.
2: Oh, yes. Well said. Very well said. Folks, we got to take another short break here on Inside the Southern University System. But when we return, we'll talk more about the continuing significance of Juneteenth and why understanding the full American story matters now more than ever, as Dean Kite just alluded to. So you're listening to Inside the Southern University System right here on your Cumulus Media Station. We're taking a short break and we'll be right back.
0: Hi, I'm Bruce Peterson from WXOK. You can join me every Sunday morning at 6 a.m. up until 8 a.m. Old School Gospel and Quartet. If you would like to shout your pastor out, tell me what's going on at your church, 499-1460. 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
2: We are back. It's Inside the Southern University System, and we're wrapping up our conversation with Dr. Dawn Kite, talking about Juneteenth 2026, celebrating freedom through culture and community is the theme of this year's celebration at Southern University and A&M College. And we are super, super excited to be having this conversation this morning. So, Dean Kite, I just cannot express all the excitement that we keep talking about. But I got to ask you, too, as a historian and educator, what do you hope students take away from the commemorations like Juneteenth, and especially the Juneteenth celebration at Southern University?
3: As I respond to this question, I do want to share that this is a campus-wide event, and the Southern University Law Center, the Ag Center, they're all included. And so this question reminds me of a conversation the committee had some time ago. What do we want people to take from it? We want students to come away with a deeper understanding of Juneteenth and a greater appreciation for the power of education, perseverance, and civic engagement. We want them to know that Juneteenth is just not a name. It's just not a collection of dates or events. But it really is the true story of people, their struggles, their achievements, and the choices that shape the world we live in today, that shape what they're able to do today. So there's a lot we want them to take from this event. And that's why we're putting so much effort into it and making sure from 9 that morning to 5 o'clock that afternoon, there are activities, cultural activities that share more information that will help them critically think about our history and how they are empowered because of it.
2: You know, again, I just cannot underscore how important this conversation is right now, especially for our next generation of students and young people. It's so much just going on right now. And Dean Kite, you sit in a position as Dean of Libraries to really impact what we see going on in this country. But, you know, how can libraries, museums, and universities really help to ensure that the future generations understand the triumphs and challenges? As you said, Juneteenth is one of those activities, but just beyond this celebration on the 18th, what are some of the things that you all can do to really help to underscore that?
3: We continue to preserve history. We continue to provide access to history and to what's taking place now and what research is showing will take place in the future. We also don't share just one thought, but we make sure there's a diversity of collections available to the public where they can come and read and critically think about what they're reading and then make their own choices and decisions. Libraries are all about empowerment, and that's what we do. Museums are in that same place where we're preserving the actual, the facts of what happened and making sure that those artifacts are not only available today, but for future generations to see and understand.
2: You know, that again is so critically important. So Dean Kite, what message would you like to share with our alumni and our students, our faculty, our staff, and community members who are considering attending the Juneteenth celebration, and especially those who may not have attended something like this before? What would you say to any of those groups?
3: I would say, be sure to come out, share in the day, learn from what's taking place in the day, and then go back as a Jaguar alumni feeling empowered to do more, to do better, to improve the life of someone else. That's what education is all about. And I would think that our community, the community at large, the Baton Rouge community, the state, can really come and see through artistic expression, through learning activities, through history, through exhibits, just learn more about Juneteenth, what it's all about, and just feel proud. The Southern University is taking a lead and making sure that this day is happening. Yeah. And we don't only want it to be for a day, but what you learn from that day moves you forward in the future.
2: You know, I remember last year when you were planning for the first campus-wide experience, and here now we are on year two, and now I feel like this is something that is going to be etched in the university schedule for this point going forward, that we will always have this celebration.
3: Yes, I agree. You know, it's a lot. It takes a lot to get this all together. And so it does.
2: You and the team that's working on this.
3: Yes. But it feels good. And, you know, you just feel better knowing that this is taking place, that we have not forgotten our ancestors and the struggle, and that we're learning from what they did so that we can make Southern University, we can make Baton Rouge a better place.
2: Indeed. Dr. Dawn Kite, Dean of Libraries at Southern University and A&M College, I want to thank you for joining us today on Inside the Southern University System, and certainly want to commend you and your leadership in helping the university to commemorate Juneteenth and celebrate the 25th anniversary as well of the Southern University Museum of Art. So thank you for that.
3: Thank you, Dr. Merrick. And may I please share that we still are accepting vendors for the day. We want more authors. We have Authors Row. I didn't even get to talk about that. I didn't share information. We have a book for the day, Book of the Day, which focuses on Juneteenth. So there's so much more. Please check out the Southern University website where you can see all of the events listed. And we still need sponsorship. So anybody wants to sponsor, please go there. The link is there where you can provide sponsorship. Thank you so much, Dr. Merrick, for having me today.
2: Yes, ma'am. And June 18th is the date for the Southern University Juneteenth celebration. Thank you again to our listeners for joining us for this week's edition of Inside the Southern University System. We're glad that you're with us, and we hope that you join us back here next week, same time, same place. In the meantime, have a great rest of your weekend. And for all of us here at Inside the Southern University System, we're wishing you well.
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0: That was Josh Copeland, and before that you heard Open Door Season. Now let me say this about Josh Copeland. Now he's new on the scene, but that boy can sing. I'm going to meet him one day. That young man is a singer. And now it's time for our flashback song of the day.
1: What we're going to do right here is go back, back, back.
0: And today I'm taking you back to the year 1993, 33 years ago. Now, in the year 1993, The X-Files premiered on Fox Network. I never watched one of those shows, not one of The X-Files. Never had any interest in it. But I just want to let you all X-File fans know, it got its start 33 years ago in 1993. But one thing I am a fan of is the Canton Spirituals. And they broke into 1993 with this song, Hello Mother. And this is for every one of you mothers leading into Mother's Day. Canton Spirituals, Hello Mother. Night.

0: just I want to ask you just one second. 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

0: was the Grammy Award winning Darryl Walls with the song Able. Congratulations again, Darryl. God bless you, man. And before that, we heard the Canton Spirituals with Hello Mother. Now, don't go anywhere. We're going to take a break, but we'll be right back with more of the new Donnie McClurkin Show right after this.
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20: If you're caring for an aging parent, you may feel quite often that you're alone in what you're doing. But you're not. Not by a long shot. According to a new report by the Pew Research Center, 10% of U.S. adults are caring for a parent over age 65. Millions more are caring for a spouse or partner 65 or older. Beyond the sheer numbers, this report, perhaps unsurprisingly, found a major difference in caregiver well-being between men and women. One psychologist we spoke to suggested thinking 5 years in the future and imagining where you are right now. Will you be glad you took something on or regretful that you didn't? You also need to cut yourself some slack, he said, especially women. Don't try to shoulder all of the burden by yourself. You might need to ask for help before you burn out. You'll be so glad you did. I'm Dr. Sanjay Gupta, helping you live a better life.

Welcome back to the new Donnie McClurkin Show. Listen, let's keep this music going. Here's Jonathan McReynolds, one of the singingest, songwritingest, producingest musical brothers you ever want to meet. Jonathan McReynolds with Able.

0: That was Jonathan McReynolds. Now it's time for you to take your medicine. It's time for every one of you to take your medicine. The Bible says that a merry heart does good, just like a medicine. Some of y'all are down in the doldrums and you're down in depression. Well, this one is just for you, and somebody just wants to laugh because you love smiling. This is just for you. Our funniest, with none other than my friend, my brother, Chris Tucker. If y'all ready to get your laugh on, here we go. Hit it, Chris.
1: Yeah, my mama, man, she didn't play, man. My mama made us go to church. Made us. 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We still had to go to church. Now get up, you are going to church. 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We always going to him. He can preach on the kitchen table, mama. Get up, you are going to church. Make me sick. Make me late. She always talking about we making her late. And she ain't dressed neither. Walking around with her bra on. You are making me late. I can't get dressed fooling around with y'all. You can't get dressed because you ain't dressed, mama. You late too. We just a late family. Making me sick. She be mad at us every Sunday. She fix us some breakfast. She wouldn't fix us nothing. She be mad at us. We be so late, she got to eat it in the car. She come to the car with her food. And one time she brought it to the car and gave it to me to hold, but I didn't hear what she said, and I thought she was giving it to me. And I ate my mama breakfast, man. I ain't never seen her this mad before. Because all I heard was here. I didn't hear hold.

0: better known as Mary Mary, featuring Kiara Sheard with God in Me. Now, I've got to take a break, but when I come back, I think DJ T-Storm's ready, y'all. I think you're ready. Glory to God. He's smiling. He's ready. And we've got a praise break set up just for every single one of you. So stick and stay. More of the new Donnie McClurkin Show to go right after this.
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to the new Donnie McClurkin Show. Yeah, you're smiling, I know. Because you know what time it is. It's time for our praise break. And we've got the one and only DJ T-Storm ready to give you that praise break that's going to get you going. All of this starts right now, DJ T-Storm. Hit it.

0: Week and I am DJ T-Storm at The Real T-Storm on all socials, especially on that Instagram. Big shout out to those who've been following me on there. Mary D. Suzette. Also, Pedro Torres Jr., Page Mike Maker, and Betsy Love for Life, man. I appreciate the follow, man. At The Real T-Storm, if you want to follow me, my song About That Name featuring my good friend Dominic Hall is available now everywhere. Stream it, dance to it, praise to it, enjoy it. And listen, y'all enjoy the rest of your weekend. I'll see y'all. Peace.
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2: Man, that was a mix like I've never heard before. That is a praise break classic, boy. I hope y'all enjoyed it like I did. I hope you did. But now, you know what time it is. You know what time it is. It's time for our shout-outs. And I think we've got

0: one-time shout-outs really minister to me, and I know that they minister to 5 million people listening. You can call us at 1-888-420-7710. That's 1-888-420-7710, and leave your shout-out. And remember, when you do, leave your name. What did I say? Leave your name. What I say? Leave your name. Leave where you're calling from and who you're giving this beautiful shout out to. Make it sensitive. Make it sweet. Make it powerful. Make it sound something like this. Shout that thing.
1: This is Kiki B from Louisville, Kentucky. I wanted to give a shout out to Joe Thomas, a.k.a. Coach Joe, for being not only my other half, but my patient half. Thank you for being there for me even when I don't make things easy. I want to give a shout out to my children, Chantel, Tiana, Tanaya, Takara, and AJ, all of my grandchildren. And I also want to give a shout out to Guy for doing what you're doing and blending mine and Joe's family. Thank you. And everybody, have a blessed day.
0: Kiki, God bless you. God bless your family. That blended family was ordained by God. Cherish it. Love your husband. Love your children and your husband's children who are now your children. God bless you and keep you. And keep me in your prayers, too. Give my love to your family. All right, who's next? Shout that thing out.
2: I'm going to shout that thing out to my mother, to my son, my granddaughter. This is Christina from Boston, Massachusetts, giving y'all a shout out. I love you all. The love family. God bless you guys.
0: Well, you just go ahead, Christina. Shout that thing out. I love your character. I love your approach with this thing. You got swag, girl. You got some swag. Thank you so much, all the way from Boston, Massachusetts. Thank you so much, my dearest. Give my love to your family. That was great. Now, who's next? Shout that thing out.
3: Giving a shout out to my son, Patrick Parks. Theology, serve God, work hard. Thank you, son. Happy birthday. This is your mom. Giving a shout out to Cheryl Freeman. Giving a shout out to Reverend Yancey. Giving a shout out to Sylvester Pope, my niece, Royal Benton. Happy birthday. This is y'all, Mark.
0: Well, I'm glad they know who you are, because we don't know who you are. Because you didn't give your name, but you did give a great shout out. And I thank you so much, my dear. And bless you and your family. God bless you and God favor you, I pray. Now listen, if you've got a shout out that you want about 5 million people to hear, give us a call. Leave it right here at 1-888-420-7710. Now I'm going to take another break, but when I come back, I've got an inspirational message.

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12: Recent survey conducted by Common Sense Media found one-third of teenagers prefer AI companions over humans for serious conversations. There's a term for that, social offloading. And experts we talked to warned that this habit could be stunting emotional growth, leaving an already isolated generation who came of age during the pandemic even less prepared for the messiness of human interaction. Sure, AI can help you polish whatever it is you're looking to say, but that's not very human, right? 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Psychiatrists we talked to encouraged turning to family or friends when you're struggling to express yourself. They are keen to help. I'm Dr. Sanjay Gupta, helping you live a better life.
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0: a personal note from Donnie McClurkin.
1: Hi, this is Donnie McClurkin, and I've got an inspirational message just for you. So many people think that it's so hard to hear from God and to get in touch with God. But I want you to know, He's just a prayer away, just that close to you. When you call on His name out of a sincere heart, God's ears are open to your cry. No matter whether it's for salvation, whether it's for some help, whether it's for support, whether it's just to worship, God's ears are open to your cry. That's the kind of God that He is. You don't have to jump through hoops in order for Him to pay attention to you. No, He hears you even before you call His name. And at the mention of His name, there are great wonders, there are great miracles. So don't you ever be so despondent that you forget that Jesus is just that close to you. Call His name. Obey Him. Live holy. Call His name. And the Bible said He will say, "Here I am." He's just that close to you.

songs that will have you singing. The music that will lift you out of depression and give you strength in your fight. The music that will remind you that you've got God on your side. So if you're ready, here we go. Call somebody up. Let them know it's that time. It's that time. The

0: Campbell with the song Positivity. And before that, you heard In the Room with James Fortune. And now it's time for our flashback song of the day.
1: What we're going to do right here is go back.
0: And I'm going to take you.

He was topping the charts with Melodies from Heaven. But it's also in the year 1997 that this icon, this legend, Karen Clarkshire, came out with her first solo album and the song that has everybody to this day singing, Balm and Gilead, Karen Clarkshire.

0: My name is Kim. I'm from Toledo, Ohio. The one thing that my mama used to say is what being in the dark will come to a light. Have a blessed day.
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0: That was Your Glory to See You by Ernest Pugh. 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More of the new Donnie McClurkin Show to go right after this.
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17: A better life with Dr. Sanjay Gupta.
18: For the ninth year in a row, Finland has been named the happiest country in the world. That's according to the World Happiness Report put out every year by the Wellbeing Research Center at the University of Oxford in the UK. Two other Nordic nations, Iceland and Denmark, came in at numbers 2 and 3. Now, having spent quite a bit of time in these countries over my 2.5 decades as a journalist, I can tell you that this is not at all that surprising. There's an entirely different way of thinking in these countries. We before me, you might say. In other words, the mentality is less adversarial and much more, we're all in this together. One other interesting thing that came up was that no matter where someone lived, the more time they spent on social media, the less happy they were. Want to smile? It's simple. Put your phone away for a bit. I'm Dr. Sanjay Gupta, helping you live a better life.
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1: Welcome back, everybody. Welcome back to the new Donnie McClurkin Show, playing the greatest songs you could ever want to hear. And we're going to keep the music going with Pastor Mike Jr. and the song, Amen.
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0: therapy with Blessings on Blessings. And before that, you heard Pastor Mike Jr., that phenomena. Pastor Mike Jr. with Amen. I love gospel music. And I know you do too. But I want you to stay right where you are. We'll be right back with more of the new Donnie McClurkin Show right after this.
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Welcome back, everybody. Welcome back to the new Donnie McClurkin Show. And it's time for our praise break. But I got some news for you. This guy, DJ T-Storm, put out a song all about the name. And he just did so, you know, extending and stretching himself, not knowing that it was going to hit the charts. And did it hit the charts? It hit the charts heavily.

0: friend Dominic Hall took the lead and sang it for me. And for the last month, like 30 days or so, we more or less charted top 50 in R&B and gospel charts. 1 week we were the most added song, gospel song. Then ads our program directors that add the song to their rotation. So thank you to all the program directors out there. I really appreciate the support. I'm so happy everyone is loving the song. And I'm just thankful that God used me as a vessel for this project and this song and more to come.
1: I'm telling you, some great things happen here on the new Donnie McClurkin Show. And that's one of them, DJ T-Storm. And he's going to have a project out later on this year. It's going to be a praise break project. And nobody can do it like T-Storm. And the good thing, he's right here on the new Donnie McClurkin Show. So we're about to hit you with this praise break right now. Hit it!
2: What's up?

0: telling you, that is a praise break of praise breaks. DJ T-Storm, you are going someplace much greater than you know. God bless you, and I'm glad that you're here with us, man. But now, you know what time it is. Yep, you know what time it is. It's time for our shout-outs. Give us a call and leave your shout-out at 1-888-420-7710. Make it sound something like this. Shout that thing out.
1: I'd like to send a shout-out to all the people that are listening in Winnsboro and Baskin, Louisiana. My name is Barbara Jones. Everybody have a blessed day in the name of Jesus.
0: And God bless you, Barbara. God bless your heart and all y'all down there in Louisiana. God bless you. I'm glad that you all listen to the show. Keep on, dear. When I get down there, make sure you introduce yourself to me. All right? God bless your heart. Who's next? Shout that thing out.
2: Donnie McClurkin, thank you. This is Randall McEady and Coney Allen. I want to thank you for your inspirational words every day. I want to thank people, friends, and foe, people I don't know. I want to thank God for all people. I want to give praise to all families, all people, all day, every day. Continue to pray, God will make a way. Have a blessed day. Thank you, Donnie.
0: Well, Randall, you right around the corner from me, man. You right around the corner in Coney Island. God bless you, Randall. Keep listening. Now, who's next?
3: Pastor Donnie McClurkin. My name is Angela Hare, and I'm from Fayetteville, North Carolina, and I enjoy your show. You're giving me joy, peace, and love. Show love, and I'm proud to know Pastor Donnie McClurkin. Keep spreading the love.
0: Well, Angela, you keep spreading that love. Because you just encouraged me. I'm trying to play this music to encourage everyone that's listening. And you turn around and you encourage me. Thank you, Angela. Down there in Fayetteville with my daughter Alyssa and my son Jarrell. God bless you and keep me in your prayers, my dear. Now, I've got to take a break, but when we come back, I'm going to have an inspirational message just for you. So don't you go anywhere. More of the new Donnie McClurkin show to go right after this.
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18: Heart disease is still the leading cause of death here in the United States and around the world. But what if there was something you could do earlier in life to reduce the odds of becoming a statistic? Well, here in the United States, tens of millions of adults already take a statin to lower their cholesterol. But new guidance put out by the American College of Cardiology and the American Heart Association now emphasize that treating high cholesterol sooner could significantly reduce a person's lifetime risk of heart attack or stroke. How early are we talking? In your 30s, believe it or not. Of course, you need to talk to your doctor about whether statins are right for you, but you should know that the evidence is really starting to stack up that shows the earlier you get a jump on reducing lifelong exposure to plaque-causing lipids and lipoproteins, the better the odds are going to be for you. Make sure you get your cholesterol checked. That's the first step. I'm Dr. Sanjay Gupta, helping you live a better life.

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3: Hey, what's cracking, y'all? It's Griff from Get Up Mornings with Erica Campbell, and I pray you are having an amazing weekend, but you gotta come back on Monday and listen to the show because Janai Thornton will be on the show on a Money Monday. How about that? Plus, we'll have everything that you love. I'll have the joys and concerns. 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

0: Hi, I'm Bruce Peterson from WXOK. You can join me every Sunday morning at 6 a.m. up until 8 a.m. for Old School Gospel and Quartet. 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
6: A better life with Dr. Sanjay Gupta.
7: Slowly but surely, AI is seeping its way into every corner of our lives. One area perhaps I didn't expect is diet advice. A new study out of Turkey found that chatbots are recommending to teen boys and girls that they restrict their daily calories to dangerously low levels and eat a balance of nutrients that are kind of out of whack. Remember, teenagers are growing, one pediatrician told us. If they aren't getting enough nutrition, it can really stunt their growth on a number of levels. And in extreme cases, it can lead to significant health consequences. Large language models, LLMs, they are designed to agree with you. So if you're looking to lose weight, they're going to push you pretty hard in that direction. They also sometimes don't know how to tell the difference between good information and bad information. And you know who does? Your doctor. I'm Dr. Sanjay Gupta, helping you live a better life.
8: For a 25 cents per gallon bonus.
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4: 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And that's billions for some global companies and investors. 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